0: Tom Petty running down a dream on Steve Gorman Rocks. If you missed the show yesterday, we had Stan Lynch, the original drummer for Tom Petty and the Heartbreakers, on the show with us. Last night in Nashville, Tennessee, the Heartbreakers reunited to perform at the Americana Awards. There are clips all over social media. Man, it's a really, really bittersweet thing to see that band performing. It reminds us just how great a band they were, and it reminds us of just what a spectacular loss we all suffered and continue to endure without Tom Petty around. What a run Tom Petty and the Heartbreakers had. I can't believe next year is going to be 10 years since we lost Tom. But in his absence, my gosh, to see those guys back on stage performing, playing some of those great songs, oh, it did my heart good. If you get a chance, track them down, check them out. We'll post a few on our Facebook page at Steve Gorman Rocks, just to make it a little easier for you.
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0: problem. Steve's got an answer. It might not be the right answer. I mean, he's a rock star, not a therapist. It's time for Questionable Wisdom on Steve Gorman Rocks. Here's April Rose with tonight's question.
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2: Okay.
1: Now, Jared went over to his boss's house for dinner, and his boss's wife now won't stop texting him.
2: Okay.
1: So, Jared says the texts are super flirty, and one of them even included a kind of iffy, dirty picture, and you could kind of see some of her bra, right?
2: Oh, my gosh.
1: So, Jared doesn't want to start anything. He doesn't want anything to do with this woman, and he also doesn't want to piss off his boss. What should he do?
2: Boy, I think, Jared, you have to respond to her text messages respectfully and directly and say, hey, I'm sorry if I gave you the wrong impression. I am not interested in this. Please stop texting me this. I'm very uncomfortable. Basically, what I'm getting at is he needs defense exhibit A if this blows up. He needs to be able to go to his boss and say, look at what I've been texting her. And he needs to tell her, you're putting me in a very awkward position. Please stop. You know, he's got to thread this needle where he's making damn sure anyone that ever goes through those text messages later sees that he is begging for her to leave him alone. This is not a time to sit back and hope it goes away. You've got to be very proactive here. Good luck, Jared. That's a tough one. 106.7, The Big Dog.
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21: 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Like Dio was when he took Ozzy Osbourne's spot in Black Sabbath in 79.
22: There is no more Black Sabbath without Ozzy Osbourne in it. 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
2: Steve Gorman Sports. Thursday Night Football is back. Man, no rest for the weary. Detroit and Buffalo both had barn burner opening games on Sunday. Detroit, an overtime win against New Orleans. Buffalo, a game against the Houston Texans that went down to the wire as well. And now Detroit goes to Buffalo. Brand new stadium in Buffalo. A team that a lot of people have as a Super Bowl favorite. Buffalo's giving up 4.5 points tonight. You know what? I think that's too many. I think the Lions can certainly cover, but you know what? I guarantee you it's going to be over 54.5 points. That's two higher-powered offenses that are going to get on it tonight. Take the over. Looking ahead, Jacksonville goes out to Denver. Based on what we just saw on Sunday, this is a tale of two teams going in different directions. Jacksonville ran roughshod. Denver was run over. Denver giving up 2.5 points at home? That's crazy after what I just saw. Easiest bet of the week. Take Jacksonville plus the points. And finally, the Indianapolis Colts at Kansas City. I don't care what the spread is. Take the Chiefs. They're back.
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0: Carry On Wayward Son, Kansas on Steve Gorman Rock. Steve, I have an important question for you. Very important.
1: Okay.
0: Is a hot dog a sandwich?
1: No, of course not.
0: Okay, good. Because I was in a debate about this, and someone was like, oh, it's an American taco. And I'm like, what does that even mean? And like, of course it's not a sandwich, but you have two pieces of bread that fold around it. So is that technically a sandwich? And it's just a debate that I'm glad that you finally settled. So thank you.
1: Listen, I would cut a hot dog into segments and put it in between two pieces of bread and still not call it a sandwich. It's a hot dog. A hot dog's a hot dog. A taco's a taco. A sandwich is a sandwich. That's it.
0: Right?
1: Stop it.
0: Thank you.
1: Yeah, you're more than welcome. 106.7, The Big Dog.
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3: Okay.
2: Now, Jared went over to his boss's house for dinner, and his boss's wife now won't stop texting him.
3: Okay.
2: So, Jared says the texts are super flirty, and one of them even included a kind of iffy, dirty picture, and you could kind of see some of her bra, right?
3: Oh, my gosh.
2: So, Jared doesn't want to start anything. He doesn't want anything to do with this woman, and he also doesn't want to piss off his boss. What should he do?
3: Boy, I think, Jared, you have to respond to her text messages respectfully and directly and say, hey, I'm sorry if I gave you the wrong impression. I am not interested in this. Please stop texting me this. I'm very uncomfortable. Basically, what I'm getting at is he needs defense exhibit A if this blows up. He needs to be able to go to his boss and say, look at what I've been texting her. And he needs to tell her, you're putting me in a very awkward position. Please stop. You know, he's got to thread this needle where he's making damn sure anyone that ever goes through those text messages later sees that he is begging for her to leave him alone. This is not a time to sit back and hope it goes away. You've got to be very proactive here. Good luck, Jared. That's a tough one.
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1: Steve Gorman Sports. Thursday night football is back. Man, no rest for the weary. Detroit and Buffalo both had barn burner opening games on Sunday. Detroit, an overtime win against New Orleans. Buffalo, a game against the Houston Texans that went down to the wire as well. And now Detroit goes to Buffalo. Brand new stadium in Buffalo. A team that a lot of people have as a Super Bowl favorite. Buffalo's giving up 4.5 points tonight. You know what? I think that's too many. I think the Lions can certainly cover, but you know what? I guarantee you it's going to be over 54.5 points. That's two higher-powered offenses that are going to get on it tonight. Take the over. Looking ahead, Jacksonville goes out to Denver. Based on what we just saw on Sunday, this is a tale of two teams going in different directions. Jacksonville ran roughshod. Denver was run over. Denver giving up 2.5 points at home? That's crazy after what I just saw. Easiest bet of the week. Take Jacksonville plus the points. And finally, the Indianapolis Colts at Kansas City. I don't care what the spread is. Take the Chiefs. They're back.
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0: Steve, you know, I think instead of ghosting someone, you should send them this song. I think there's like a good list of breakup songs. This one might be like a cruel one, mm-hmm. but it's better than ghosting, right? Don't you think? Or would this be worse?
1: I think anything's better than ghosting. I mean, ghosting is just totally the coward's way out. I mean, you're building a relationship, you're getting to a place, and then suddenly you just stop talking to someone. That is horrible.
0: Yeah, so send them, you know, a really sad, heartbreaking song.
1: I'm ghosting you. You thought that was just a moment of silence? No, no, no. This is me ghosting you.
0: Oh, it hurts so much.
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1: It was June 1983. Dad had a new shed built to store hay in for our beef cows. But the very next week, a whopper of a storm came through, picked up that shed, carried it about 100 feet, and slammed it back down to the ground. Poles were busted, tin was bent, doors were demolished. What's worse, Dad hadn't gotten around to insuring it yet. A few days later, us boys were pulling out nails, stacking up tin, and saving whatever poles were salvageable. That's when we saw them, neighbor after neighbor, showing up and pitching in and tearing that shed apart so we could rebuild. 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A lot of bent tin and a little leak here and there. 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

0: When did my waistband and inseam numbers flip-flop?
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10: We've talked before about how too much sitting quietly chips away at our health. 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In her new book, Body Electric, journalist Manoush Zomorodi teamed up with a Columbia University researcher to test a small idea. What if you moved for just 5 minutes every half hour? Pacing, for example, during a phone call. Walking the dog, loading the dishwasher, marching in place. More than 23,000 people signed up to try it, and the results were up to a 28% drop in fatigue, steadier moods, and sharper focus. People's productivity didn't suffer one bit. Here's the catch. You can't undo a whole day of sitting with a single trip to the gym. As Zomorodi put it, sitting all day kinks your body like a garden hose, but you can unkink it with bursts of movement throughout your day. I'm Dr. Sanjay Gupta, helping you live a better life.
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14: 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Now, on a much lighter note, actually, I'll segue into this. Someone sent this obituary to me, and I'm just going to read a little bit of it. I know that seems pretty awful.
12: Was it Christy?
14: No, Christy's fine.
13: Is she okay?
12: No, I meant she shares obituaries with us.
15: Yeah.
14: This is the first line of an obituary. I'm assuming the family wrote this. That's how these things work. You kind of write them and you send them to the paper and then you...
12: Yeah, have you seen the AI obituaries?
14: You pay them.
12: That's a bummer.
14: What are the AI obituaries?
12: Just nothing heartfelt. It's really sad.
14: Okay.
12: And cold.
13: Facts, baby.
12: Yeah.
14: Well, this one you can tell wasn't written by AI. It begins, "The ozone layer breathed a sigh of relief as the king of flatulence has passed away. Earl J. Keller Jr. passed away peacefully with his family by his side Sunday, September 13th. But kind of sweet that they acknowledge right away that this guy was known in the family as the king of flatulence. Earl, hate to see you go. Sounds like a great guy. Died at the age of 73. So, time for us to move on to the world of letters. But before we get to it again, did you bring in your little object?
12: I do.
14: This is something that just brought on the show yesterday, Pat Godwin. Uh-huh. It's smaller than a baseball.
12: I was at the grocery store, and I came across this in the potato section of the grocery.
13: Well, you're kidding me.
14: What does it look like, Pat?
13: Well, to me, it looks like a bottom, a woman's...
15: I get that. Yeah, okay. An ass. Yeah.
14: Yeah, with that, would be a cut off at the thighs without a torso or head or arms.
12: Well, when I saw it, I thought of that story that happened to Josh in the at the grocery store in the potato section.
14: Do you remember that story, Pat?
13: I do.
12: Yeah.
14: And does that remind you of one of your songs?
13: No.
14: Well, let me back up a little bit.
13: You're going to have to help me a lot more than that.
14: We all thought it looked like a pair of testicles.
12: Yeah.
13: Do
12: you have a song called Tater Nuts?
14: And this is a real potato.
15: If not, why not?
14: It's a real potato, and it is sort of, it's kind of two potatoes that merged at birth.
12: Yes.
14: And it looks...
13: Well, I think you might be making fun of a situation that I had 6 months or so ago, where I had an issue. Is that what you're talking about? I had an issue in my crotch area? Is that what you're talking about?
14: I was talking about someone's testicles. You're not picking up on this?
13: No.
15: This is not surprising. Just tell them what to play.
14: Didn't you have a friend named...
15: You know, I know you want to surprise us with what Pat does, but you can't surprise Pat. You have to let the guy in charge of the surprise tell us.
13: So it's not, I got a pimple on my balls. Is that it?
14: No, but you can play. I like that one.
13: I do too, but what were you thinking
14: of? No, play that one.
13: Are you sure?
14: I was thinking
15: that's fine, but I do want to know what you were thinking.
13: Yeah, I want to know too.
15: Do you even know?
14: You have a friend named Tess.
13: Oh, of course. Yes, I could do that. Yeah. Okay, give me a sec. Well, unless you want to hear the pimple first.
14: Do the pimple one first.
15: Yeah.
14: That's just as good, because that looks like that potato looks like it's got a pimple on it.
13: I got a pimple on my balls. I saw it in the bathroom stall. Oh, I went to take a piss and said, what the hell is this? I got a pimple on my balls. It was at the bottom of my sack. Oh, hiding by my crack. You must check

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I'm feeling self-conscious, cause downstairs I'm Duck Dynasty. 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Nobody has pubes,

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2: 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What's coming up, Jess Hooker?
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14: 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There's nothing coming.
15: 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I feel like it's more age.
16: 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What are they?

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5: Yeah.
4: We did three songs in the first hour.
5: Boom, boom, boom.
4: We've given you a very long rest since then.
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5: Sure.
4: We'll also find out what's going on in the world of Michael Palasak. And once again, Michael, I should point out, is on the road. You're in Wabash, Indiana at the Eagles Theater tonight, then in Blue Island, Illinois at the Lyric on Saturday, and then Springdale, Arkansas at the Jones Center September 25th. 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Right now, diesel fuel real expensive, gasoline expensive. 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

0: Misfit, AC/DC, Aerosmith, Van Halen, The Stones, Ozzy, and Ronnie James Dio, and the biggest rock acts in history into a rock block. 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

0: Your big dog forecast, rain develops, thunder possible. Rainfall may be heavier tonight with an inch plus possible south of Highway 10. 66 today, 55 tonight, some scattered showers. Late sun north, breezy, cooler, 65 tomorrow. That's your big dog forecast.
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0: Your big dog forecast, rain develops, thunder possible. Rainfall may be heavier tonight with an inch plus possible south of Highway 10. 66 today, 55 tonight, some scattered showers. Late sun north, breezy, cooler, 65 tomorrow. That's your big dog forecast.
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0: your big dog forecast. Rain develops, thunder possible. Rainfall may be heavier tonight with an inch plus possible south of Highway 10. 66 today, 55 tonight, some scattered showers. Late sun north, breezy, cooler, 65 tomorrow. That's your big dog forecast.
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Your big dog forecast, rain develops, thunder possible. Rainfall may be heavier tonight with an inch plus possible south of Highway 10. 66 today, 55 tonight, some scattered showers. Late sun north, breezy, cooler, 65 tomorrow. That's your big dog forecast.

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Then you'll be entered into a drawing to win tickets to see Metallica, the M72 tour in San Diego from the Snake Pit. All the details of the posh pampering you'll receive on this fantastic flyaway can be found at bigdog.dog.

We wash the road dog, the big dog truck, weekly, keeping it clean with our unlimited Clean Freak membership at PDQ Car Wash, the official car wash of the big dog.

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0: 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But first, fella, fat fellas.
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0: 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I told the old lady to expect an inch plus overnight. She said, yeah, that sounds about right. 66. So whip out that XXX Fleet Farm Man Mall t-shirt once.
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Your chance to see Metallica in San Diego from the Snake Pit. After the trio from Toronto. Again, I don't know if any of them are from Toronto. I just really like alliteration. Rush, Free Will, Big Dog.

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Your big dog forecast, rain develops, thunder possible. Rainfall may be heavier tonight with an inch plus possible south of Highway 10. 66 today, 55 tonight, some scattered showers. Late sun north, breezy, cooler, 65 tomorrow. That's your big dog forecast.

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1: 106.7, The Big Dog, home of the Bob and Tom Show. Mornings, Green Bay's classic rock all day. Motley Crue coming up. Judas Priest as the Friday Style. Revolution rolls on. I'm Mike the Revolution. You know, and I was thinking about, you know, adorable things that are deadly, you know, like raccoons with rabies, you know, or my little rescue Chewini with teeth. What has your pet destroyed?
2: Well, besides chewing up shoes in my wallet one time, his specialty was Christmas ornaments.
3: Oh, love Christmas.
2: Yep, he would walk over to the Christmas tree and gingerly pull the bulb off the tree, and then no sooner bite down on and crush the thing.
3: Ooh, ooh, ooh, glass! Oh, that's going to cut going both ways.
2: I was
3: going
2: to correct the behavior one day and got out the squirt bottle, waited for him to grab an ornament, and then squirted him with some water. Problem is this dog had a bladder that could rival a horse. And he promptly peed right there in front of the tree.
3: It's the most wonderful time of the year.
1: Ruff, ruff, ruff. 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

0: It's fall, y'all. Hobby Lobby of Green Bay. It should be. 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It's fall one time or no. 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
1: The big dog!

0: 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Morning's Green Bay's classic rock all day from Journey. Speaking of loving, touching, squeezing, talking dirty, it all creeps me out, chick.
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2: mommy.
1: Absolutely.
3: Yeah. Well, yeah, except during intercourse, then it's okay.
2: I say that. I say when the kids are around, I'll say tell daddy, but now I realize that is cringe.
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0: 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She said, yeah, that sounds about right. 66. 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

Your big dog forecast, rain develops, thunder possible. Rainfall may be heavier tonight with an inch plus possible south of Highway 10. 66 today, 55 tonight, some scattered showers. Late sun north, breezy, cooler, 65 tomorrow. That's your big dog forecast.

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0: 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Morning's Green Bay's Classic Rock all day from the jungle. But first,
1: 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Oh, suck it up, Buttercup. Your life don't suck.
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0: Today, I asked an older customer how he was doing. He told me he'd just lost his wife. I gave my condolences before he clarified his wife wasn't dead, just lost in Walmart, which might be worse. FML. Today, I caught my boyfriend cheating on me. Instead of the usual excuses, he panicked and claimed he was my boyfriend's long-lost twin brother. He even tried to put on a fake X

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Your big dog forecast, rain develops, thunder possible. Rainfall may be heavier tonight with an inch plus possible south of Highway 10. 66 today, 55 tonight, some scattered showers. Late sun north, breezy, cooler, 65 tomorrow. That's your big dog forecast.

0: 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And get off my lawn.
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0: 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Okay, I'm Irish. Do not ruin potatoes for me.
1: Look at this potato. Oh, my God. Now, Jess has held up a, what we can assume is one potato.
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0: 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Green Bay's classic rock all day from Detroit. Plus Metallica coming up as the revolution rolls on. Friday style. I'm Mike the Rev Walsh, and we just rescued a little puppy, a three-month-old, three-pound adorable little puppy from Happily Ever After. They're just a great organization there. And, I mean, she is so adorable. She's taking your finger off and running under the couch with it. What is your pet destroyed?
1: I had a dog that literally ate a wallet with several $100 in it.
0: Oh, I know. My dog's been chewing through Benjamin's too, but mostly, you know, vet bills.
1: It wasn't my wallet.
0: What? Whose then?
1: A friend.
0: Wow, man. Like, you're going to have to follow that little around with a baggie for like a week, man.
2: Mostly Maui Wowie, man.
3: Yeah.
2: But it's got some Labrador in it.
3: What's Labrador?
2: It's dog
4: 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Somebody had to say something. I'm going from town to town. I'm spreading the gospel.
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your big dog forecast. Rain develops, thunder possible. Rainfall may be heavier tonight with an inch plus possible south of Highway 10. 66 today, 55 tonight, some scattered showers. Late sun north, breezy, cooler, 65 tomorrow. That's your big dog forecast.

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1: 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Green Bay's classic rock. All Day Skinner says three, please, plus a little Quiet Riot as the Friday style. Revolution rolls on. Mike the Rev Walsh. And we went to Happily Ever After because our good friend Christine kept sending Pookie pictures of puppies. And we said, no more puppies. So we adopted another puppy. 3-month-old, 3-pound, little adorable. She's half Chihuahua, half Fox Terrier, half Piranha. That can breathe air, and half raptor. She's destroying my house. What is your pet destroyed?
2: Destroying my pepperoni pizza, dude. Check this out. So after a long day of work, I get home and I put in, set the oven, set my pizza down, pepperoni pizza. I was looking forward to it.
1: Yeah.
2: I go out on the balcony. I don't see my dog. All of a sudden, I see her come out from the kitchen with this guilt look on her face. I'm like, okay, what's going on?
1: I know that look.
2: I go check out the kitchen. I look at my pizza. This dog just didn't eat my pizza, okay? She delicately took every piece of pepperoni off my pizza. Not a lick of cheese, not a nibble of crust. Just the pepperoni.
1: She's a surgeon.
2: I was so disappointed.
1: She did leave you the rest of the pizza.
2: It's all about compromising.
3: Buster, what did you do? You ate everything in here. Look at your big belly. Are you even sorry?
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1: That would be no. But they're good boys and girls. Yes, they are.

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If you hurry, you can still make 2026 the year. You find out what's up there before a surgeon has to. 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